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In 2012, the mayor of Austin, Texas, declared February 9th to be Shaky Graves Day in honor of the iconic musician. To celebrate, every year, Shaky Graves lets his fans loose on his music for 72 hours, starting February 9th, using a pay-what-you-want system for all of his discography. Sometimes, he even lets listeners buy unreleased albums, compilations, and exclusive merch. A portion of the sales go to a charity of Shaky Graves' choice. This year, he chose the Health Alliance for Austin Musicians, a nonprofit organization aiming to better the health and well-being of low-income Austin-based artists. This model of pay what you want keeps music accessible, and it's not a new thing. Radiohead employed it with their 2007 album In Rainbows, Nine Inch Nails have done it for multiple albums, and Jeff Rosenstock founded quote-unquote Records, the first record label to be donation-based and offers all of his music for free. All doing it for the love of the game. That info is from American Songwriter. I've got a song off of Shaky Graves' 2014 album right after the New Pornographers. Here's Votive on Studio One.

0: The newest single from The Sacred Souls, It's Any Old Fool, here on Studio One. Coming up, I've got a song off Big Thief's 2022 album.
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I'm Erin Fuller. Tomorrow is a big day for

and I will miss that show. I am so upset. Derek Jones will be at the Talk Shop Lounge, and Initiate will be at Polycastle. All of those shows are for tomorrow, May 30th. The Gays and Fays Music Festival is also this weekend, starting today through Sunday. Tony Daner and I will be there tomorrow, so feel free to come say hi. Next up, I've got some new Suki Waterhouse. Here's Back in Love on Studio One.

0: Iowa band Brother Trucker with Downtown here on Studio One, 94.1 Des Moines and 89.1 Ottumwa. I'm Erin Fuller. The British invasion began in 1964 when the Beatles arrived to the U.S. Many British bands during that time began the race for American popularity, including the London group The Kinks. The Kinks toured the U.S. beginning in the summer of 1965, and while many of their songs were charting in the top 10 here, their tour struggled to sell tickets. Their promoter, Betty Kay, had promised the band cash for their performances, so the Kinks began retaliating through their concerts. They played a shorter set in Reno and tortured the crowd in Sacramento by playing an extended version of their song, You Really Got Me, for the majority of the show. They threatened to cancel their San Francisco show if they weren't paid up front, so their promoter filed a complaint with the American Federation of Musicians, who could cancel foreign artists' work permits in the U.S. for behavior or refusal to perform. The final straw was at the Dick Cavett show, where someone on the backstage crew made anti-British comments towards the band, calling them communists. The lead singer responded by punching the guy, and the Kinks were banned from touring the U.S. for 4 years, nearly destroying their American career. All that info is from Far Out magazine. I've got the Kinks right after Broken Social Scene and Animal Collective, My Girls, coming up in just a minute. This is Studio One.
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Their new album, Big Modern, comes out June 12th. Next up, I've got Foxygen. This is off their 2014 double album and Star Power. It's How Can You Really on Studio One.

0: Iowa artist Dawn with Yesterday here on Studio One, 94.1 Des Moines, and everywhere on the Studio One website at studioone.org. I'm Erin Fuller. There's a new platform on the rise that's been showcasing DJs and other artists in a very unique way by having them perform their set in a small room with just a few people coming to and fro from an elevator behind them. Elevator Music began in 2023 in an undisclosed location in Chicago. 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I first found Elevator Music on TikTok when a video of Fatboy Slim popped up on my For You page. 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I've got a song off You've Come a Long Way, Baby by Fatboy Slim right after some Witch Post coming up on Studio One.
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Sympathy Magic by Florence and the Machine off their latest album, Everybody Scream, here on Studio One. Next up is Muna, their newest album, Dancing on the Wall, released earlier this month. Here's East Side Girls on Studio One.

0: You Got Lucky by Tom Petty and the Heartbreakers here on Studio One. Coming up, I've got some new Father John Misty and some new Deer Tick. Before that, a song off Japanese Breakfast 2021 album Jubilee. That's in just a minute.
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0: Tanana by Portugal the Man here on Studio One. Next up is Noah Kahan. His new album, The Great Divide, came out last month. I've got Doors coming up in just a minute.
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Doors by Noah Kahan off his new album, The Great Divide, here on Studio One. Coming up, I've got Des Moines band Odd Pets. First up, though, I've got Jay Giles' band with Give It To Me Straight on Studio One.

0: Des Moines band Odd Pets with 6 a.m. off their Oh Wait EP here on Studio One. Beth Orton releases her album The Ground Above on June 26th. I've got that leading single coming up in just a minute.
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Kim Gordon with Not Today off her newest album, Play Me, here on Studio One. Speaking of new music, Houndmouth's new album, Lordy, comes out July 10th. 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

0: So Alive by Love and Rockets here on Studio One, 94.1 Des Moines and 90.9 Iowa City, Cedar Rapids, and Cedar Falls. I'm Erin Fuller. Lou Reed is best known for his work with the Velvet Underground, but he's also had a notorious solo career. After he left the Velvet Underground in 1970, Reed signed with RCA Records in 1971 and recorded his first solo album, releasing in 1972. His radio chart history was described as perfect by Billboard, so let's take a look at his work that blew up around the U.S. 23 of his albums landed in the Billboard 200 over the course of 40 years. He was in the top 50 for multiple albums, including Transformer, Sally Can't Dance, Coney Island Baby, Mistrial, and New York. Only one song charted in the Billboard Hot 100, which focuses on pop singles, and that was Walk on the Wild Side from 1972. The last album of Reed's to chart while he was still alive was Lulu, a collaboration with Metallica, which got on the rock album charts and the Billboard 200. Some very impressive radio play by Lou Reed. All of that info is from Billboard. I have a song off his live album, American Poet, coming up in just a minute. This is Studio One.
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I'm Erin Fuller. My shift is coming to an end, and I'm going to leave you with some Beck, some Bakar, and some Aretha Franklin. This upcoming Franklin song was originally written by Don Covey. He wrote it as a boy when he sang gospel music, but it was never released. Atlantic Records producer Jerry Wexler asked Covey if he could use the song for Otis Redding. Covey recorded a demo and played it for Redding, but Wexler decided that the song was better performed by Aretha Franklin. There was no hard feelings between Franklin and Redding. Franklin had helped make his original song, Respect, popular just a few months earlier, which helped propel both of their careers. That info is from AllMusic. I'll play Franklin's cover of Covey's song in just a few minutes. First is some new Beck. Here's Ride Lonesome on Studio One. Thanks so much for listening. Good night!

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3: It's Producer Week here on World Cafe, celebrating the folks who work behind the scenes to shape the music you love and sometimes make it themselves. It took Nico Case 12 albums to give herself the sole producer credit, but she did finally on her new Neon Gray Midnight Green, and there's a good reason for it.
4: I needed to remind myself that I was a producer because I forget that women, queer people, and non-binary people are producers. So I was like, yeah, I am the boss and the veto power, so why not?
3: Coming up, Nico Case talks about her vision for the album, which included working with a full orchestra, something that really blew her mind when they started recording.
4: I got there a tiny bit late, so I went in as they were starting the first song, and I just immediately was bawling my head off because there's just no other experience like it.
3: Nico Case, today, I'm Raina Duris. This is an Encore World Cafe. First up, the debut single from Kings of Leon's debut album back in 2003. This is Molly's Chambers.

This is an Encore World Cafe. I'm Raina Duris. All week long, we're celebrating the artists who are often behind the scenes of your favorite albums, the ones who shape the sounds and get the best performances out of musicians. It is Producer Week. Today, it's Nico Case, who has produced her own music for years, but you'll hear her explain why she finally decided to give herself the official producer credit on her latest album. That's in this session recorded last year. Enjoy. When I think about Nico Case, her vocals, her music, her lyrics, the phrase that I keep coming back to is a force of nature. There's no other artist, in my opinion, who's able to harness and unleash nature's wild power in their songwriting like Nico does. But it's also in the way she performs, as if that power is being channeled through her. And nature itself is something she's always connected to, something you can hear in her work, including her new album, Neon Gray, Midnight Green, and also in her stunning new memoir, The Harder I Fight, The More I Love You. That book, one of the best memoirs I've ever read, one that I'm giving to two different people as Christmas gifts this year, details her early days as a musician as well as her childhood. It was a childhood that was at times difficult and isolated, but also found her forging that connection to the natural world and music. And it includes some very funny moments, like when she bought her first tenor guitar, a story you'll hear coming up in our interview today. My conversation with Nico Case in just a moment, but first, she performs a song from her new album, Live. This is Wreck, Nico Case for World Cafe.

0: Live for the World Cafe, Nico Case, Wreck. It's a song from her latest album, Neon Gray, Midnight Green. I'm Raina Duras. Nico Case is here with me. Nico, welcome back to the World Cafe.
1: Thank you. It's been a while. It's nice to be back.
0: It has been. Yeah, I'm so happy to have you here. I love the new record. I'm very excited to talk about it. In that song that we just heard, you have lyrics like, I've become a solar system, an eruption, a wreck of possibilities, a volatility of stars. Nature is something that permeates through so much of your writing, both in your songs and in your memoir. You seem to identify with and as nature. Where do you think that comes from?
1: Well, being unsupervised as a little kid, I wasn't told what to feel about nature. So I did what felt natural, which was nature was alive to me. I think the secret is that everybody should feel that way because we are not separate. Mm. And I think it's the way back to something greater, is everybody should feel excited to and entitled to being an animal and being part of the animal kingdom. The entitlement is for kinship and for belonging and for, you know, growth and, you know, examining the parts of ourselves that are absolutely spectacular. We're meant to be a team of specialists and to survive. And the way we communicate is so fascinating and so subtle and so complicated. And we can run longer than any other animal. You know, things like that. Just, you know, we're fantastic beings as natural beings, and we forget that.
0: And I love what you said, what you said about kinship. You spent a lot of time alone as a kid. And for people who haven't had the chance to read your book yet, I know this is a lot to sum up, but how would you sum up how life flows like for you as a child?
1: It was a lot of neglect. I would use the word neglect. It wasn't the funnest. It was pretty lonely. But there were good, bright parts, too. And I wouldn't trade the being alone in nature. Even though it was hard, I think it taught me something that I'm meant to tell other people, you know, as in the kinship, and we fit in and we belong. And there's a comfort in that. You know, we are not the top of the food chain. We are something different. We are supposed to be something different. It's not us against nature. It's us with nature.
0: You spent a lot of time with nature. You also had a radio when you were alone as a kid. Could you tell us about the role that music played for you early on before you knew that you wanted to make it yourself?
1: I was obsessed with music and I listened to it all the time. Even when I was asleep, I would listen to it. I just left it on all the time. It made me feel comforted. There were some places I lived where I didn't have a radio because I was too remote, but I did have a record player. And so I played my parents' records, but I don't remember a time without it. Like, I don't remember a time without nature.
0: Well, we'll talk more about lots of this stuff in a minute. I'm talking to Nico Case at World Cafe. We're going to hear you perform another song right now. It's a song called Oh Neglect. You sing, I worked every second to please you in this song. And it made me think about your relationship with your mother that you write about in your memoir. And you keep coming back to the word Pollyanna in this song. You sing, I'm your Pollyanna. Could you talk about that lyric for us?
1: Well, that song is about living next to the fast track of people becoming famous. And I think about all my bands in that song. It's kind of, you know, for all my bandmates over time, like Carl Newman and, you know, Carolyn Mark and all of us who are there to make music. And we do watch people pass us and become popular and famous.
0: So it's neglect more in like the industry way.
1: No, neglect is kind of like, I'm not becoming famous, but I'm not giving up this way of life. So the neglect, I guess, is the neglect of whatever society thinks I should be doing. So neglect is a much funner partner than working a day job.
0: Right. If you had to work a day job, I'm curious, what would you do?
1: Oh my God, there's so many I would do. I say this a lot, but I used to work at Hattie's Hat in Seattle, Washington, which is a little bar restaurant, and I got hired as the dishwasher, and then I became a sous chef, and then I was responsible for making the soups every day, and I got to make up the recipes. And so I made up a bunch of recipes, and the soups got popular, and I just got so much pleasure. And it felt so nice to make something healthy for somebody that you would never meet. It was like giving love to a stranger, this little piece of warmth, this little minute of, you know, comfort. And I don't know, that felt so good to me. Like, I can't imagine running a restaurant myself, but, you know, I do like cooking for people.
0: We'll come back and we'll keep on talking. This is Nico Case performing Oh Neglect live for the World Cafe.

0: Recorded live for the World Cafe, Nico Case with Oh Neglect from her new album Neon Gray, Midnight Green. I'm Raina Duras. Nico Case is my guest today. She also recently released a memoir called The Harder I Fight, The More I Love You. Your memoir is full of yearning and longing for friends and companionship, longing for horses, longing to make music, to meet everyone, to have a cozy, warm family when you were growing up, spending so much time alone. And you say you did not want to be a solo artist. You're very clear that you wanted to have a band. Did that desire to have a band come partly from that desire to have a family?
1: Yeah, absolutely. But it also has to do with, I wanted to generate it with another person, because there's nothing feels that exciting to me as generating the vibration with another person, and like makes you feel like you're just slightly levitating off the floor. And, you know, I always wanted to have, like, it looked like so much fun to be in a band. And I knew so many people in bands, and like I saw their camaraderie and their collective sense of purpose, and I wanted that.
0: I know that this album pays tribute to some of the members of like your musical family that you've lost over the last few years. And one of those people is Dallas Good of the Sadies, who passed away in 2022. Yes. Could you talk a bit about your relationship with Dallas and why he was such an important person for you?
1: Well, Dallas is an undeniable talent, and he's just one of those people who has it, you know? And I first met him because I wanted to do my first tour for my first record, and I asked Brian Connolly if he could go, and he couldn't go, but he said he had the perfect person for me. And so Dallas said he would do it. He had never met me. He showed up in Vancouver, and we were just fast friends immediately. He was a person who never, like, my gender never came up as far as my ability to be a musician or to be interested in music. And he took very seriously my opinions and my ideas, and I felt like I was 100% accepted, and it meant a great deal to me.
0: Yeah.
1: Especially since he is so talented, you know, and I felt like a partly a male person myself. And it always broke my heart as to how you'd want to, you know, have these intimate, excited moments about music where you get really excited and you talk about what it is you love about it. But often men didn't want to do that with me. I was kind of tolerated. I wasn't really invited in. I mean, granted, I did have friends that I had relationships with like that who were my friends. But as far as being somebody to make music with,
0: right,
1: I'd never had that.
0: I'm from Toronto and I never met Dallas, but him and the Sadies were just like, they were such a force in that city. And I just,
1: yeah.
0: It's just
1: and
0: a
1: good
0: huge
1: family as well. Like,
0: yeah.
1: They're Canadian country legends. And I didn't know you were from Toronto.
0: I am, yeah.
1: Aw. When Dallas died, it felt like there was a massive energy brownout.
0: Yeah.
1: Throughout Canada. Like a light went out, you know, and it was too much. He was too young, and it really hit hard.
0: I want to play a bit of the song Matchlet from the album, where you refer to a dream you had about Dallas after he died. And even though I know you're singing about someone you lost, when you describe the dream and it's in the song, it definitely put a smile on my face, the image that you describe.
1: It was so his sense of humor. And I was like, thank you for coming to let me know you're okay.
0: Yeah.
1: Thank you.
0: Yeah. Well, we'll play that verse so you can hear it. This is Matchlit from Nico Case.

0: Dallas Good zipping himself up into a cactus. That's a bit of Matchlet. Yes. Yeah. It's such a great picture.
1: It was like giant footy pajamas. And he was cracking up. It was so wonderful.
0: I was just like,
1: of course you're doing this right now.
0: That's such a beautiful thing to have somebody come to you and to make you laugh again like that.
1: Yeah. I often have people come to me after they pass. Like my grandmother, for example, I believe that's in the book. And just her going, oh, yes, going to Thailand. I got to get my plane to Thailand, hon. I'll talk to you later. You know, I'm like, have a good time.
0: Yeah, it's like there's something extra comforting about it being something kind of like mundane, like a phone call, like something that would happen in real life.
1: Yeah. Often people call me on the phone when they pass away.
0: Yeah. In that clip of the song that we just heard in Matchlet, that is one of the songs where we hear an orchestra. We hear the Plain Song Chamber Orchestra. Could you describe the day that the orchestra came into the studio to record?
1: Well, I actually went to Colorado for that one because my specific studio isn't really big enough. And the town it's in isn't big enough to have like a full on orchestra. So I flew to Denver. I got there a tiny bit late. So I went in as they were starting the first song. And I just immediately was bawling my head off because there's just no other experience like it. And hearing professional musicians like that who are a different kind of musician than I am en masse playing one of my songs back at me is the closest I will ever get as a musician to hearing one of my own songs as if somebody else wrote it. You know, it was so funny, like their version of like, that one we messed up a little, we got to do that one again. Like, I never would have heard anything that was considered a mistake. I was just so like, whoa.
0: Let me quickly reintroduce you. I'm talking to Nico Case on World Cafe. So you had the orchestra, you had your full band playing with you, and you produced this album yourself. I know you've produced before, but this time it was like all you producing it.
1: I just credited myself like a white man.
0: Well, why was it important to do that and put your name out front credited as producer?
1: Because I thought it was very appropriate because it was my own studio. And, you know, the heavy lifting is mine. I got to write the songs. I got to sing the songs. I got to play on the songs and decide who, like, there's so much. And I don't do it alone. It's always collaborative. I love to just make sure that we don't stick to the mythology of rock and roll, that it's one person responsible for some, you know. But I needed to remind myself that I was a producer because I forget that women, queer people, and, you know, non-binary people are producers because we're a small percentage of the overall world of producers. And of studio owners, even smaller.
0: Yeah.
1: So, you know, when I sometimes am thinking about like, oh, well, who should produce? But I think of a group of men. You know what I mean? Like, I still think of it that way. And I was like, you got to really work harder at getting this out of your brain. So I was like, yeah, I produce this record. I am the boss and the veto power. So why not?
0: You're listening to my conversation with Nico Case. Now, there are lots of love songs out there. After this quick break, you'll hear Nico perform a song she wrote about how maybe there are too many. And she'll tell the very satisfying story of buying her first tenor guitar. That's next on World Cafe.

0: Welcome back to an Encore World Cafe. I'm Raina Duris. If you're just joining us, I'm speaking with Nico Case. Last year, she released a memoir called The Harder I Fight, The More I Love You, as well as an album called Neon Gray, Midnight Green. We're going to hear another live song now. We're going to hear you play Rusty Mountain. And in this song, you sing about love songs and possibly your disdain for them, or at least for writing them. And there's a line that jumped out to me. Take your radio and shove it, all your he's and she's, and rhyming love. Could you talk about that line for us?
1: I noticed, you know, I like to listen to all kinds of music, and I listen to radio hits, and this is not, you know, like a problem with radio or a problem with
0: now. I'm not taking it personally. Don't worry.
1: No, it's about people only try to write love songs or lust songs. It doesn't seem like people write songs about much else. And what ends up on the radio is mostly heteronormative, man-on-woman love songs. And they're so dull.
0: I'm glad you brought that up, because one of the parts of your book I found most moving was when you talked about feeling like you were kind of having to become a girl and sort of abandoning your younger self. And You kind of explore some of those conflicted feelings about what it means to be a girl, quote unquote. Has your understanding of those feelings in yourself gotten clearer over time?

0: when certain people, you know, like, you know how people use the word ma'am?
1: Mm-hmm.
0: Like, there's a Southern way that's kind of respectful. And then there's the phone solicitor way, or like, you know, you're on the phone with the bank and they're like, ma'am, ma'am.
1: Yes.
0: That makes me, I'm in a rage at that point. I'm like, do not refer to me as ma'am ever.
1: Yeah.
0: You know, just those little things, they get under your skin.
1: Let's hear the performance of Rusty Mountain, then we'll come on back. This is Nico Case, live for the World Cafe.

0: Nico Case, live for the World Cafe, performing a song from her new album, Neon Gray, Midnight Green, called Rusty Mountain. She also has a new memoir called The Harder I Fight, The More I Love You. I'm Raina Duris, joined by Nico Case. There is a great story in your memoir about falling in love with the tenor guitar. And I guess first, actually, could you explain for folks who don't know what the difference is between a tenor guitar and a regular guitar?
1: A tenor guitar has only four strings, and it's either tuned like a cello, or you can tune it like the top four strings of a guitar. It's not recommended because it's a little slacker that way, and therefore it can mess up the body of your guitar, but that's a whole other thing. And I have very small hands, and so a four-string guitar has a very small neck. And so I was able to make progress quickly on it. Since I've made progress and my hand is stretched out, and, you know, it is like being an athlete, you have to stretch for it, I can play a six-string guitar. But it did take a while.
0: The story of you actually...

0: Actually, buying the used tenor guitar is a very, very satisfying moment in the book.
1: Oh, it is.
0: Could you tell that story?
1: Well, I was in this, I heard from Andrew Bird that, you know, because he was interested in tenor guitars too, because he's a violin player. And we were both living in Chicago at the time. And he's like, hey, I think they have an electric one, because he knew I was looking for an electric tenor. He's like, they have them at Chicago Music Exchange. And so we went in there one day. And we get in there and I'm all excited. And I ask, I'm like, do you have that electric tenor guitar? And the guy was a total jerk. And he was like, yeah, that's reserved for Rick Nielsen from Cheap Trick. And I was like, oh, I was crushed. But then from behind a shelf stood up Tom Peterson from Cheap Trick. And he goes, he's never going to buy it, man. Just let her look at it. He's my what knight in shining armor in this story. And so the guy let me look at it, and I was looking through the case and I found a receipt, and it was for repair. It had been Ry Cooter's guitar. So I stuffed that receipt in my pocket because there was no way I was going to let him see that. I was like, this guy is going to never let me buy this guitar if he sees it. So, I bought it. It sounded so good, and I bought it, and I'm so grateful to Tom Peterson. I hope I get to meet him one day so I can just go, dude, you don't even know what you did for a young person who wanted a guitar.
0: Yeah, this is just an amazing sequence of events. And
1: so bizarre. So,
0: yeah. That tenor guitar is kind of a pivotal moment for you as far as finding your confidence as a musician, but it also... I know it took you a while to really embrace your singing voice. When I read that, I will admit I was kind of stunned, because I think you have, and I don't like to gush during interviews, but I think you have one of the most beautiful singing voices of anybody I've ever heard. But what was it that you finally heard in your voice that you hadn't appreciated before?
1: Well, I think I had a hard time fitting in with other voices. And I knew that my voice wasn't pretty. It was something different. And I didn't have a lot of things that singers I really admired had. Like, I don't have vibrato. And that's something that I really wanted, but I don't have it. It's just, I make a straight note. I'm very nasal. I remember driving across the country. I was on my way back to Arizona, and I stopped in Kansas City. There used to be this incredible music store there. I believe it was called the Music Exchange. I can't remember, but it was just this huge, like, bunker of records. And I went to the international section, and I found this record that looked interesting by this band called Trio Bulgarka. And they're Bulgarian folk singers. And I was just, like, stunned. It was like an emergency. I just couldn't believe my fortune at finding this beautiful record. And the more I listened, the more I thought, that's what my voice is supposed to do. It's drones and long, high nasal notes. I felt like that Disney cartoon of the little ugly duckling finding the whole pack of swans, which are the Trio Bulgarka, and I realized that's the kind of voice I have. And I felt so comforted by that. And I'm an Eastern European person and of Eastern European descent. I'm Ukrainian and other Eastern European nations. And I don't have any ancestors because my family didn't talk about it. You know, I read and follow a lot of indigenous stories, like people indigenous to North America. And the talk of ancestors is always there.
0: Yeah.
1: The strength generated by ancestors is so important. And I think about how people who've, you know, immigrated to America often had to kill their ancestors to fit in, or just out of fear.
0: As in, like, change your last name, kind of deny that history of your own?
1: Exactly. Yeah. You don't speak the language. You don't talk about it. And I did ask a person I know who is indigenous. I said, how do you find your ancestors if they've been killed? And they said, oh, you'll find your ancestors. Don't worry. I think that was one of the moments where I found my ancestors, and I felt stronger and I felt less alone, knowing that my voice fit with theirs.
0: I can, I I listened. I can hear what you're talking about. I'm going to play some right now. This is some music from Trio Bulgarka on World Cafe.

0: So that's Trio Bulgarka. Today I'm talking to Nico Case. This is World Cafe. When I was listening to this new album, I kept thinking of that image of you sitting on the floor of your father's house, you know, where you talk about biting the heads off of fleas, and thinking about how, like, the contrast between that image and you in a studio watching an orchestra play your music. I'm just curious about what it was like to go back and dig up and reexamine some of those memories when you've come such a long way from that place.
1: Well, there's a thing about like pretty gnarly poverty that a lot of people don't understand. You know, a lot of people, like the people who read the book, often feel like, oh God, that's such a tragedy. But there's so much about it that's so funny. And it's most of the world's experience. Like, people got to remember most of the world, like, live in pretty extreme poverty. And, you know, the poverty I was experiencing was probably, you know, like a mansion to a lot of other people. It's just the neglect and the squalor, kind of, that, you know, I'm pretty weird about it now. Like, I can't work in a dirty house. I have to clean everything before I do anything. You know, just little things like that. But I still find some of that stuff so funny.
0: We're going to hear you play another song, one more song from the record. And it's my favorite song on the album. I'm so glad that you're performing it for us. It's called Little Gears. And it brings back this yearning for wildness. And it seems to ask some big questions, even though it starts with you watching a tiny little spider build a web. What does this song mean to you?
1: This song is about people's separateness from nature and the things that we find really important and what we miss. I was like, why do we think we're so important? What is this exceptionalism that we're being taught? There's so much expectation along with it that if we could just, like, have a little more respect for the spider, maybe we'd feel a little better about ourselves. Because we could realize the expectations we have are absolutely ridiculous.
0: Performing live for World Cafe, this is Nico Case, Little Gears.

0: Live for the World Cafe, Nico Case with Little Gears. That's a song from her new album, Neon Gray, Midnight Green. She also has a new memoir called The Harder I Fight, The More I Love You. And she's been my guest today. Nico, thank you so much for this conversation. I really, really enjoyed it.
1: Thank you so much for having me on. I really appreciate you, and I appreciate public radio, and I'm thrilled that, you know, you're here and that I am privileged enough to come be on the show. And I hope everybody listening remembers how much public radio needs support right now. So thank you.
0: Thank you. You have a standing invite anytime you want to come by.
1: Back at you. Come on over.
0: I'm Raina Durres, back in a moment with more World Cafe.

Hi, I'm Raina Duris, back into your music now on World Cafe with two artists who are expecting a baby together. Imagine how many beautiful lullabies that baby's going to get. Waxahachie in a minute, but first, her partner Kevin Morby with a new song called Javelin.

0: love that song. It's so pretty. That is Lilacs from Waxahachie. Before that, you heard her partner, Kevin Morby, with a new one called Javelin. And that's this hour of World Cafe. Thank you so much again to Nico Case for being my guest today and to World Cafe senior producer, Kimberly Junot, for her work on that session. Thanks also to all of our affiliates across the country who bring this show to you. We produce it at WXPN at the University of Pennsylvania in Philadelphia. I'm Raina Duras. 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
0: Next month will be a big one for new albums. Coming up, you'll hear a song from The Strokes' upcoming record.
4: I'm going away to the country, don't wander off too far. I'm going out my mind.
0: That's out June 26th. Same day, Devin Gilfillian puts out his new album. You'll hear a song from that this hour.

All those tunes and lots more on the way. I'm Rena Duris, and this is World Cafe. A song from Ani DiFranco. In the meantime, this is Joyful Girl.

wonder if everything I do, I do instead of something I want to do more. Question fills my head, and I know there's no grand plan here. This is just the way it goes, and when everything else seems unclear, I guess at least.

You're listening to World Cafe. I'm Rena Duris. It can be tempting to distract yourself when it seems like so much is wrong in the world, right? And one time-tested way to do that is retail therapy, going shopping. Consumerism has this way of making you feel like if you just buy that one new thing, maybe life will feel a little better. You'll get that dopamine hit. But this new song from The Strokes called Going Shopping is a reminder that that's all it really is. It's just a distraction. There's this lyric, listen for it. The worse reality gets, the less you want to hear about it. Solidarity can be difficult when you've got cool stuff to lose. The Strokes, new music on World Cafe.

From his new album out June 26th, that's Devin Gilfillian, Hold On Hourglass. And if you hold on for just a second, going live from the archives here on World Cafe.

Hey, it's World Cafe, live from the archives. I'm Raina Duris. This is where you hear a couple of exclusive live performances recorded for this show. And you know, you can learn a lot from artists during our interviews here on the cafe. One lesson I learned really early on in my tenure as host was when Tyler Childers came in. He's from Appalachia. I had just moved here from Canada, and he gave me an easy way to remember the right way to pronounce where he's from. His grandma used to say, if you call it Appalachia, I'll throw an apple at ya. From Appalachia, Tyler Childers performing All Yourn live for World Cafe.

French Navy, recorded for World Cafe by Camera Obscura back in 2009. Before that, another live World Cafe performance, All Yorn, from Tyler Childers. That was your Live from the Archive set today. Here's Adele, Make You Feel My Love.

That band has been playing together since they were kids. They would do lunchtime concerts for their classmates, and they say that was their toughest crowd ever, trying to entertain teenagers while they were eating. Probably prepared them pretty well for the much bigger audiences they play for now, like opening for Olivia Rodrigo last year. They're called Florence Road. They're from Ireland. That was Rabbits Can Swim. Tom Petty's guitarist has new music. You'll hear it right after this quick break on World Cafe.

Thanks so much for tuning in to World Cafe, maybe on your radio, maybe you're streaming online, wherever you are. So happy to have you here. I'm Raina Duras. Some Tom Petty coming up in a minute, but first, a new song from his guitarist, Mike Campbell. New album from Mike Campbell and the Dirty Noms out in just a couple of weeks. It will be called Mission of Mercy, and it sounds like this. No Regrets on World Cafe.

0: Lucinda Williams, The World's Gone Wrong, from her latest album, World's Gone Wrong. And that wraps up this edition of The World Cafe. Thank you so, so much for letting me soundtrack part of your life today. Thank you to the public radio stations who make that possible and bring this show to you across the country. And thanks to the whole team who make it happen here. We produce it at WXPN at the University of Pennsylvania in Philadelphia. I'm Raina Duris. 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
0: This song came to Joshua Ray Walker right after he got a devastating health update.
2: I was told that my disease had actually been restaged to stage 4. They thought my cancer had spread from the colon to the lungs. And I wrote Ain't Dead Yet.
0: Joshua shares that story, which turned around in a very positive way, and he performs live on the next World Cafe.
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I've been warped by the rain, driven by the snow. I'm drunk and dirty, don't you know? And I'm still willing. And I was out on the road late at night. I seen my pretty Alice in every headlight. Alice, Dallas, Alice.

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Well, the good times can put a thimble set an eye on the field of gold. Hear the field, feel the canyon, hear the fields in you. Baby, Larry, I felt the same as I do now. So take

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As always, it's the Sadies opening another edition of Rust on the Dial with a track called Northumberland West. I'm Al Scherz, glad you tuned in for 2 hours of Roots and Americana music. I have brand new music in hour two from the Boxmasters and Johnny Blue Skies, classics from the Flying Burrito Brothers and Johnny Cash coming up today, the latest from S.G. Goodman, Joshua Ray Walker, and Renee Fleming and Bela Fleck coming up in this hour. Let's start with new Ryan Bingham material. It's Let the Big Dog Eat on Rust on the Dial.

That's opera superstar Renee Fleming teaming up with Bela Fleck. They had help on a track called My Epitaph from singer Efi O'Donovan. That is from a new record called The Fiddle and the Drum. And before that, a cover of Pepper from S.G. Goodman. I'm Al Scherz. It's Rust on the Dial. I have Gillian Welch and David Rawlings coming up. Let's continue with Iron and Wine. This one is called In Your Ocean.

0: The Day the Mississippi Died, the latest from Gillian Welch and David Rawlings. And before that, something brand new from Charlie Crockett, a track called Kentucky Too Long. I'm Al Scherz. It's Rust on the Dial. The focus is on roots music, music that is influenced by American country, folk, blues, gospel, R&B, and everything in between. I have music on the way from Jeff Tweedy. We'll hear from Des Moines' Brother Trucker in just a little bit. Cole Chaney is next. Stay tuned.
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Benjamin Todd and Sierra Farrell on Rust on the Dial, a track called One Last Time. And before that, Des Moines roots rockers Brother Trucker. We heard She's in Texas. Look for Brother Trucker June 19th at the River Place Plaza in downtown Cedar Falls. They'll be appearing with the Waverly band Run Dog. It's the Bands and Brews event June 19th at River Place Plaza in Cedar Falls. Coming up, music from Jeff Tweedy, and let's continue with Waxahachie, one called Right Back to It.

0: Shoot Me Straight is brand new from Joshua Ray Walker from an album called Ain't Dead Yet on Rust on the Dial. Coming up, music from Mavis Staples. We'll be hearing from Taj Mahal and the Phantom Blues Band from their brand new release. And Garland Jeffries is next.
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Daddy takes the train to the 125 early in the morning. He get on the train and he bring it on home. Mama worked in a sugar factory. Domino was the name. Take the 125. Daddy's home by 6 o'clock.

0: Time is a brand new track from Taj Mahal and the Phantom Blues Band. Before that, we heard Human Mind from the great Mavis Staples. I'm Al Scherz. I'm glad you've tuned in for Rust on the Dial. I have a set of prison songs coming up to open hour number two. Johnny Cash kicks things off next.
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Green, Green Grass of Home. It's Graham Parsons and the Flying Burrito Brothers on Rust on the Dial. Before that, Steve Earle and a track called Ellis Unit 1. And before that, The Lights of San Francisco, Logan Ledger from his self-titled debut release. I'm Al Scherz. Coming up, music from John Doe. Let's continue right now with Sarah Shook and the Disarmers, one called Somebody Else.

0: El Cabron, music out of Beaumont, Texas, from Pug Johnson. And before that, John Doe, we heard Go Baby Go. Coming up, a classic from Lucinda Williams, new Willie Nelson on the way. And we continue in a moment with Chuck Prophet.
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1: Dream Chaser is the title track of a new Willie Nelson LP. And before that, Lucinda Williams. We went back to her landmark release, Car Wheels on a Gravel Road, one called Lake Charles. Coming up, music from Johnny Blue Skies, and I have the Boxmasters right now. This is from a new record called In the Bay, Don't Count the Days, the Boxmasters on Iowa Public Radio.

0: Johnny Blue Skies in the Dark Clouds. The second release from Johnny Blue Skies is called Mutiny After Midnight. We just heard a track called Situation. I'm Al Scherz. You're listening to Rust on the Dial. I'm glad you've tuned in. We have a classic from the Everly Brothers queued up, and Robert Plant and Alison Krauss are coming up next. Stay tuned.
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Gone, Gone, Gone, one of my favorites from the Everly Brothers on Rust on the Dial. The track was covered by Robert Plant and Alison Krauss on their debut record back in 2007. We heard from their second album, Raise the Roof. To open the set, we heard a track called Can't Let Go. I'm Al Scherz. I'm glad you've tuned in for Rust on the Dial. We do this every Sunday evening at 6 p.m. You can also hear the show Saturday mornings at 8 a.m. I hope to see you then.

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I'm Tressa Glass. We're hanging out together for the next few hours. We just heard the Afghan Whigs with House of I. Did you know that the Afghan Whigs are from Cincinnati, Ohio, originally? Another band from Cincinnati is The National, and my husband's favorite football team, the Cincinnati Bengals, so he is extra loyal to the Afghan Whigs ever since I told him that they're from Cincy. Before that, Guided by Voices, I Am a Scientist. Coming up, I've got a classic from Sarah Bareilles on the way. I've also got Thundercat with Mac Miller coming up. Right now, this is the latest from Iron and Wine. It's called In Your

0: She Knows Too Much by Thundercat, featuring vocals from the late, great Mac Miller. I recently learned on Celebrity Jeopardy that Tupac actually holds some kind of record for most posthumous music releases. I guess he had almost over 70 unreleased studio tracks that were then released after his death. Before that, we heard Love Song by Sarah Bareilles. I'm Tressa Glass, here on Studio One. Stone Temple Pilots are playing next.
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The Tide Is High by Blondie. I had a Blondie t-shirt I wore the absolute heck out of in like a 2-year period of time. The amount of conversations I had with Blondie fans was absolutely insane. Particularly, I went to Seattle with my friend and I had so many great Blondie concert stories thrown at me. It was great. And we all love Debbie Harry. I'm gonna have to break out that shirt again soon. It's like honestly like almost has holes in it. That's how much I wore it. Before that, we heard Weird Environment by San Fermin. Hey, I'm Tressa Glass. Coming up on Studio One, I've got Dave Matthews Band and Swap Meet both on the way. Right now, it's Lucy Dacus. I watched the Lyric music video for this song, and it just really tapped into my love of office supplies, particularly pens and markers. So now every time I hear the song, I'm just like feeling a little shoppy. This is Planting Tomatoes.

0: local music from Ramona and the Sumtimes. That song was called Station Wagon. Before that was I Know! Exclamation point by Swap Meet. Hey, I'm Tressa Glass. Thanks for hanging out on member-supported Studio One today. I've got Arlo Parks and Bruce Springsteen both coming up. Great music is on the way, you guys. Next, it's Kevin Morby. This is a photograph.
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3: Okay. Okay. Okay. Okay. Okay. Okay. Okay. Okay. Okay. Okay. Okay. Okay. Okay. Okay. Okay. Okay. Okay. Okay. Okay. Okay. Okay. Okay. Okay. Okay. Okay. Okay. Okay. Okay. Okay. Okay. Okay. Okay. Okay. Okay. Okay. Okay. Okay. Okay. Okay. Okay. Okay. Okay. Okay. Okay. Okay. Okay. Okay. Okay. Okay. Okay. Okay. Okay. Okay. Okay. Okay. Okay. Okay. Okay. Okay. Okay. Okay. Okay. Okay. Okay. Okay. Okay. Okay. Okay. Okay. Okay. Okay. Okay. Okay. Okay. Okay. Okay. Okay. Okay. Okay. Okay. Okay. Okay. Okay. Okay. Okay. Okay. Okay. Okay. Okay. Okay. Okay. Okay. Okay. Okay. Ok

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The year that you were born, the year that you are now, his wife behind the camera.

0: That's the song that crowned Noah Kahan as the Prince of Autumn. That is Stick Season. Before that was Born to Run by Bruce Springsteen. Hey, I'm Tressa Glass. It's Studio One, 94.1 FM, Des Moines. 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

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I'm Tressa Glass, your host. I've got Genesis Owusu on the way. It's a total banger. I've also got, well, let's see, it's now an old song by Coldplay. This song came out in 2005 on their X and Y album, so we're going to listen to that shortly. Right now, this song goes out to anyone named Amanda that might be listening. This is Hey Amanda by Broken Social Scene.

0: Stampede by Genesis Owusu. Before that, Speed of Sound by Coldplay off the 2005 album X and Y. I'm Tressa Glass. 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I've got The Police, Kurt Vile, Gin Blossoms all on the way in the next 10 to 15 minutes. But next, we're going to hear Lissy with Best Days. Stick around.
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wrapped around your finger by the police here on Studio One, 94.1 FM in Des Moines. I'm your host, Tressa Glass. The Sacred Souls, a retro-styled band, is coming up. We're going to hear a foot tapper. It's called Any Old Fool. Right now, it's Kurt Vile. You can catch him at Woolies on November 10th. He recently appeared on that show Track Stars, where they kind of do music trivia on the street. He's got a lot of music knowledge up his sleeve. I can tell that he and I have read a lot of the same articles about certain songs. This is Chance to Bleed by Kurt Vile.

0: Found Out About You by Gin Blossoms. Do you know where they got their band name? Well, I didn't know this, but apparently the term gin blossom is a colloquial term for like burst blood vessels on your nose and face caused by alcohol consumption. So kind of like that alcoholic, really red face. You know what I'm talking about? And apparently the band's guitarist, Doug Hopkins, discovered this term while he was reading a book called Hollywood Babylon by Kenneth Anger. And it featured a photo of an old comedian that said W.C. Fields with gin blossoms. Before that, we heard Any Old Fool by These Sacred Souls. I'm Tressa Glass. I've got U2 and the Rolling Stones, Alex G, all coming up here in the next 10-15 minutes. Next, it's Pieta Brown with Is Was.
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0: Let the Drummer Kick by Citizen Cope. If you were a So You Think You Can Dance watcher back in the early days, you know what that song means. That was a huge deal for the dance community. Before that, we heard Runner by Alex G. I'm Tressa Glass. Coming up on Studio One, a beautiful song by the artist Borns is on the way. Next, it's Mount Joy. This track features Gigi Perez. In the Middle is on next.
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I'm your host, Tressa Glass. I've got a Marvin Gaye track on the way, Tom York of Radiohead, and Flea of the Red Hot Chili Peppers did a cover of Marvin Gaye recently. They did Got to Give It Up. We're going to listen to Inner City Blues in a few minutes. Right now, the artist Bournes. This is 10,000 Emerald Pools.

0: Local music by D. Smith called Was You. That one features Anna Libera. Before that was Young the Giant, My Body, a classic. Hey, I'm Tressa Glass. You're tuned in to Studio One. I've got some OG Blur on the way. I've also got Freako coming up, but next, one of my favorite artists ever. She's so delightfully weird. Mitski is coming up with I'll Change For You.
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7 Degrees by Freako. Before that, Song 2 by Blur. I am lucky enough to remember exactly where I was the first time I ever heard that song. I was in the back seat of an SUV on my way to a speech debate competition, and my teacher played that, and I was like, what is this? This is awesome. Hey, I'm Tressa Glass. Coming up on Studio One, Lucius, Patti Smith, both on the way. Right now, it's Rostam, Back of a Truck.

0: People Have the Power by Patti Smith on Studio One. I'm Tressa Glass. Stone Roses are on next. I've been kind of obsessed with them lately. I've always loved them, but Turnstile recently did a cover of I Want to Be Adored, and it was such a jam, and I kind of realized that Turnstile must have gotten a lot of inspiration from Stone Roses on their latest album. So I was like, I better go listen a ton. She Bangs the Drums by Stone Roses is next.
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I'm Tressa Glass. Thanks for hanging out with me. I just have three more songs for you until I hand things off to Cece Mitchell. I'll give you a hint. Well, not really a hint. I'm just going to tell you. Rainbow Kitten Surprise and Beastie Boys are both coming up. Right now, it's Biba Doobie featuring the Marias with All I Did Was Dream of You.

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That's the latest from a British band self-described as wonk pop. I've never heard that term wonk pop before, but I think it works for them. Lime Garden with All Bad Parts here on Studio One. Roxy Music's Brian Ferry before that got us started off with his cover of Bob Dylan's A Hard Rain's A Gonna Fall. 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I'm Cece Mitchell, here with you until 4 today. 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

0: I went to high school in the 2010s, so you know the ukulele craze was rampant back then. I definitely got a ukulele and tried really hard to be good at it, but I totally failed. Anyways, back then, everybody was trying to learn that song Riptide by Vance Joy on the ukulele. You know, we were inspired by those YouTube vloggers, singers, and I tried my best, but I was not very good at it. I like to say that I have more musical taste than talent. Riptide by Vance Joy got us started off, and just now we heard the band Goose, not to be confused with Geese, an East Coast band we'll be hearing the next hour. That was Goose with the lead single to their upcoming album, Big Modern. It was Good to Be. We'll hear new music from the Mountain Goats and a classic from Blind Melon here in the next 15 minutes. You're listening to Studio One. I'm Cece Mitchell.
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So any of you guys that follow me on Instagram have probably noticed that I'm always trying to go on a trip. Even when my wallet doesn't agree with me, I'm still trying to go out on a trip. And I've had some great international travels, but some of the best trips I've been on have been domestic. Probably my favorite domestic trip was when I was a teenager. We went on an Elvis Presley tour, if you will. We went to Graceland, of course, and then we also went down to his birthplace in Mississippi. It was very informative, and I got to see plenty of Elvis impersonators, and it was just a really good time as a teenager. I have such great fond memories of that time. We just heard Graceland by Paul Simon featuring the Everly Brothers, and John Batiste before that brought us I Need You. I'm Cece Mitchell, and you're tuned to Studio One. We just heard the track Riptide by Vance Joy not too long ago. This next one's called Riptides. It's by Death Cab for Cutie. Their new album comes out next month, and we'll be seeing them at Harrister Cove in Council Bluffs the month after. Let's hear that new track from Death Cab on Studio One.

0: Iowa Blues Hall of Famer Matt Woods, together with his band on I'm Crying here on Studio One. The Mountain Goats before that with their brand new track, Charlie Sheen Reaches Out to the Feds. I think the backstory of that title is absolutely wild. Apparently, Charlie Sheen in the 90s was on some influences, and he watched a really realistic Japanese horror movie and called the FBI because he was convinced it was real. Anyways, before that new track, Blind Melon brought us No Rain. We'll hear one of my all-time favorite Led Zeppelin songs here before the end of the hour. I'm Cece Mitchell, and this is Studio One.
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0: So at the new house, we kind of have like a Lord of the Rings themed entryway. I've got this doormat that says no admittance except on party business. And then there's a sign where the wreath would be on my door, which says speak friend and enter. I was very proud of that design choice for me. I think I need to add some more Lord of the Rings stuff, though. I saw a friend of mine has a Lord of the Rings Hobbit house for their cat, which might be the next thing I get. Anyways, Led Zeppelin track inspired by Lord of the Rings. Before that last track, it was Misty Mountain Hop. And just now we heard That's Where I Am by Maggie Rogers. We'll hear some throwbacks from Arrested Development and 10,000 Maniacs here in the first part of the 2 o'clock hour. 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I'm Cece Mitchell.
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Hawaii, 91.5 Mason City and 91.1 Fort Dodge. You're tuned to Studio One. I'm CeCe Mitchell. We just heard from Suki Waterhouse, an artist I am so excited to see for the first time at the Hinterland Festival this summer. I am so jealous of her sharing a child with Edward Cullen himself, Robert Pattinson. Although Robert Pattinson kind of has had a messy dating history, I don't quite forgive him for what he did to FKA Twigs, although I do love that song that came out of it, Cellophane. Anyways, maybe it's best that Suki Waterhouse stays with Robert. Her third studio album, Loveland, comes out on July 10th. We just heard the lead single, Back in Love. Our next one is by Arrested Development, the classic hip-hop group, not the brilliant TV show. Here's Mr. Wendell on Studio One.

0: is one of my favorite Iowa bands, Des Moines duo Holding Hour with Can I Leave Me Too. You can dig into the archives of Studio1.org to listen to my conversation with Holding Hour from last year. Sonic Youth before that. We've been hearing some Kim Gordon solo music here on Studio One, but we heard from Sonic Youth themselves with Incinerate. We'll hear new music from a Stranger Things star here in about 10 minutes. It's Studio One on Iowa Public Radio. I'm Cece Mitchell.
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1: You're tuned to Studio One, 89.1 Ottumwa, 91.1 Bettendorf, and everywhere on the Studio One app. I'm Cece Mitchell, here with you until 4 today. New Beth Orton got us started off. Her 9th studio album comes out on June 26th. It's going to be called The Ground Above. The lead single, Waiting, got us started off. 10,000 Maniacs followed with Candy Everybody Wants. And just now we heard Fool's Gold, the breakout single from upcoming Hinterland act Buffalo Traffic Jam. Ethan Hawke's daughter, Maya Hawke, is best known for her role on Stranger Things, but she's also been putting out quite a bit of solo music. The last solo record she put out was kind of eclipsed by the Stranger Things release, but now she's putting out music for her next record. Let's hear the single Green Dragon by Maya Hawke.

0: My brother's first car was a vintage Camaro that he bought in cash from our neighbor. And, you know, that made me kind of delusional. So I was convinced my first car was going to be a little red Corvette that I found secondhand. But my budget was saying more like beaten down 1998 Toyota Corolla. So that's what ended up being my first ride. We just heard Little Red Corvette by Prince here on Studio One. I'm Cece Mitchell. We'll hear the latest from Deer Tick and Michigander here before the end of the hour.
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0: Olivia Rodrigo's rumored boyfriend, Cameron Winter, together with his band Geese on Cobra. Kalamazoo's Michigander before that with his new track, Freaking Out. I'm Cece Mitchell, and you're tuned to Studio One. Coming up in the 3 o'clock hour, classic Curtis Mayfield and Jet before Tony Daner takes the wheel at 4.
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I'm kind of a little uncomfortable with the title of the film genre, Blaxploitation, although I guess it kind of gets to the essence of what they are. But I love the films and I love the soundtracks. My favorite is, of course, the soundtrack to Superfly, done by Curtis Mayfield. A track from there, Freddy's Dead, got us started off. And just now we heard Cowboy Mouth by Austria's Sophie Royer. I'm Cece Mitchell and you're tuned to Studio One, 88.9 Bondurant, 94.1 Des Moines, and everywhere on your smart speaker. 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

take my hand and come with me, because you look so fine that I really want to make you mine. I say you look so fine that I really want to make you mine. 4, 5, 6, come on and get your kicks. Now you don't need

0: Noah Kahan has done it again. His new album, The Great Divide, is genius. 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We just heard the single Doors by Noah Kahan right after Are You Gonna Be My Girl, the hit track from Jet. We'll hear a new earworm from Caroline Rose here in the next 10 minutes. It's Studio One. I'm Cece Mitchell.
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Head On by the Jesus and Mary Chain here on Studio One, right after Foo Fighters brought us Making a Fire. Our next one is new music from Caroline Rose. She had this one in the works for 10 years, and it's finally out. Here's Yip Yip Yow in Studio One.

0: Into the Great Wide Open, the title track to the 1991 record from Tom Petty and the Heartbreakers. Right after Ride Lonesome, the latest from Beck. We'll hear from Des Moines band The Finesse before Tony Danner takes over at 4. You're tuned to Studio One. I'm Cece Mitchell.
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0: one of my all-time favorite Arctic Monkeys songs, their 2006 track, A Certain Romance, here on Studio One. I'm Cece Mitchell. I'll be back again tomorrow from noon to 3. In the meantime, keep up with us on Instagram at IPR Studio One. Tony Daynor, DJ's next.
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We are less than a week away from the new album from Modest Mouse, An Eraser and a Maze. I'm so excited. That's going to be a huge record release day, actually. Friday, June 5th. We just heard Modest Mouse picking Dragon's Pockets on Studio One. I'm Tony Daner. Happy to be here with you on this Saturday afternoon. We have Widow Speak on the way and The Birds right after this one from Delta Spirit.

0: I have to admit, I kind of lost track of the duo Field Division, who split their time between Des Moines and Denton, Texas. At least at one point they did. Field Division right there with River in Reverse, right after Spoon, with a song I gotta admit I did not know was a cover. Don't You Eva was originally by the band The Natural History. Julian Tepper of The Natural History is also a novelist, and he spoke with Britt Daniel of Spoon about how this cover came to be. It's a very long article in, of all places, Playboy magazine. I found that just now, and I've made a mental note to read the whole thing at some point. You know how it is. I'm Tony Daner. It's Studio One. We have Meek and Bridget Calls Me Baby on the way, and we'll hear from Widow Speak.
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0: 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Head over to Instagram to find photos of Bridget Calls Me Baby performing live. We are at IPR Studio One. That was REM with the classic Drive, and we heard Widow Speak, If You Change. I'm Tony Daner. It's Studio One, 94.1 FM in Des Moines. 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Still coming up, Tank and the Bangas, the New Orleans band, with a song from their newest album. We'll hear Weird Nightmare a little later on. And Mitski coming up right after this one from Meek.
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0: David Byrne on Studio One. That song T-Shirt was not on David Byrne's most recent album, but it was a big hit during his live shows, and so it ended up being released as a single. And we heard the Toronto band Weird Nightmare, that was Where I Belong. I'm Tony Daner. The Last Dinner Party will be at the Valor Ballroom this coming Thursday. We'll hear their new single, and we have Casey Musgraves and Courtney Barnett on the way.
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That's the new one from The Last Dinner Party on Studio One. That is a full-on rocker, big dog. The Last Dinner Party are going to be at the Valor Ballroom in West Des Moines this Thursday, June 4th. The Studio One team's going to be there. Stop by and say hi. Norah Jones got us started here in the 5 o'clock hour on Saturday. I'm Tony Daner. It's Studio One, 94.1 FM in Des Moines. 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StudioOne.org. We have Casey Musgraves coming up. Here's Courtney Barnett. Her new album's called Creature of Habit.

0: Kacey Musgraves not exactly being subtle on that one. Dry Spell. It's from her new record, Middle of Nowhere, and that was Glass Animals in there with Gooey. I'm Tony Daner. There's so much to come on Studio One. Jack White on the way. He has two new singles out now. We'll also hear J. Jerome 87 of Alt-J. He's got a new solo record on the way. And Joe Jackson coming up.
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0: 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You can take us with you anywhere with the Studio One app. I'm Tony Daner, Saturday afternoon. This is kind of a weird time of the day because hopefully you have finished whatever Saturday tasks you had set in front of you. Whether it's working out in the yard, that is usually my job, or working in the kitchen or the living room. Maybe you've got some other big thing happening. Maybe you're out of town. Either way, we're happy to provide the soundtrack for whatever you've got going on here on your Saturday. Enjoy the weekend while you can. Music coming up from Joel Sires, a dear friend of Studio One's from the Waterloo Cedar Falls area. We'll also hear Charlotte Cornfield, a new song featuring Buck Meek of the band Big Thief, and Jack White right after this one from J. Jerome 87. That is the musical alias of Joe Newman of the band Alt J. He's got a new solo record on the way. Here's Track and Field from J. Jerome 87.
1: Well, if the times can get us in the set a nine field goal. Hear the field, feel the canyon. Hear the fields in you. February, I felt the same as I do now. So take

0: Soundgarden on Studio One right after Jack White, G.O.D., and The Broken Ribs. I'm Tony Daner, Tyler Ballgame, and Joel Sires are coming up.
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0: 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I'm Tony Daner, Thundercat, and Mac Miller are coming up.
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Thundercat on Studio One, joined by his dearly departed friend Mac Miller on She Knows Too Much. It's from Thundercat's new album, Distracted, which is so good if you haven't heard the whole thing. Check out Aaron Fuller's review over at our website, studioone.org. I'm Tony Daner. I'm here for another hour or so on this Saturday. Shiro's coming up at 7 o'clock. We have The War on Drugs and Father John Misty coming up. Here's Elvis Costello going all the way back to Armed Forces. It's Green Shirt. This is my

0: from Des Moines, that's Jordan Messerol on Studio One, who's so good at putting all these great little details in his lyrics, really makes all the characters come alive. Ghost of My Grandfather from Jordan Messerol, and that was The War on Drugs, Holding On. I'm Tony Daner. We have Bleachers and U2 coming up on Studio One, and we'll hear from Houghton Freddy.
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Bleachers are going to be at Vibrant Music Hall in Waukee in September. That was You and Forever from the new album Everyone for 10 Minutes. It's out now. That was U2 in there and new music from Father John Misty. I am loving the electric guitar heavy sound we're getting on these new Father John Misty songs. That was The Payoff. I'm Tony Daner. It's Studio One, 94.1 FM in Des Moines. Online at studio1.org. Kevin Morby a little later on. Here's Houghton.

0: Peter Gabriel on Studio One, and that was Houghton Freddy, Dance the Pain Away. I'm Tony Daner, Boy Genius, and Kevin Morby are both on the way.
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1: The Swedish Sisters First Aid Kit on Studio One with My Silver Lining. If you're a user of the website Reddit, and I don't necessarily recommend you become a user if you're not, there is a subreddit dedicated to the band First Aid Kit, and every once in a while, somebody will pop in with a picture of an injury or some sort of discoloration or something, asking for medical advice, and the users of this subreddit are very friendly people. They will always say, well, this is about the band, we invite you to stick around and learn more about their music, but here is where you want to go if you need medical advice. First Aid Kit fans, lovely people. I'm Tony Daner at Studio One. Thanks for hanging out on this Saturday. I'll be back Monday afternoon at 3 o'clock. We have She-Rose coming up in just a few minutes. Boy Genius on the way right after this one from Kevin Morby. The new album, Little Wide Open, is out now. Here's Javelin.

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